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0: aus den USA, und zwar einer aus der Western- und Country-Szene, Kenny Rogers. Für Bianca Klein aus Potsdam spielen wir The Gambler.
1: On a warm summer's evening, on a train bound for nowhere, I met up with a gambler. We were both too tired to sleep, so we took turns of staring out the window at the darkness till boredom overtook us.